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At 7:17 p.m. Central Daylight Time Sunday, Environment Canada has issued a tornado warning for Westman, Manitoba. Extra care and attention should be exercised in and around the following localities: Brandon, Forest, Chatter and Oakland Wauwunisa. Environment Canada meteorologists are tracking a severe thunderstorm that is possibly producing a tornado. Damaging winds, large hail and locally intense rainfall are also possible. Take cover immediately if threatening weather approaches. 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
1: Environment Canada has issued a yellow tornado watch for us tonight. Showers developing, risk of a severe thunderstorm at a low down to 17. Clouds tomorrow morning, but clearing by the afternoon and a high of 24. Cloudy skies on the way Tuesday and a high of 22.
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At 7:37 p.m. Central Daylight Time Sunday, Environment Canada has updated a tornado warning for Westman, Manitoba. Extra care and attention should be exercised. The following localities are included in the warning: Brandon, Forest, Chatter, Oakland, Wawanisa, Holland, Norfolk, Treherne, and Trees Bank. Environment Canada meteorologists are tracking a severe thunderstorm that is possibly producing a tornado. Damaging winds, large hail, and locally intense rainfall are also possible. Take cover immediately if threatening weather approaches. Please consult local media for more information.

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At 8:01 p.m. Central Daylight Time Sunday, Environment Canada has updated a tornado warning for Westman, Manitoba. Extra care and attention should be exercised. The following localities are included in the warning: Brandon, Forest, Chatter, Oakland, Wawanisa, Killarney, Turtle Mountain, Nanette, Belmont, Holland, Norfolk, Treherne, and Trees Bank. Environment Canada meteorologists are tracking a severe thunderstorm that is possibly producing a tornado. Damaging winds, large hail, and locally intense rainfall are also possible. Take cover immediately if threatening weather approaches. 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
1: Environment Canada has issued a yellow tornado watch for us tonight. Showers developing, risk of a severe thunderstorm and low down to 17. Clouds tomorrow morning, but clearing by the afternoon and a high of 24. Cloudy skies on the way Tuesday and a high of 22.
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3: At 9:24 p.m. Central Daylight Time Sunday, Environment Canada has issued a tornado warning for Westman, Manitoba. Extra care and attention should be exercised in and around the following localities: Brandon, Forest, Chatter, Oakland, Wauwinisa, Alexander, and Sowers, Glenwood. Environment Canada meteorologists are tracking a severe thunderstorm that is possibly producing a tornado. Damaging winds, large hail, and locally intense rainfall are also possible. Take cover immediately if threatening weather approaches. Please consult local media for more information.

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1: 94.7 Star weather.
2: Environment Canada has issued a yellow tornado watch for us tonight. Showers developing, risk of a severe thunderstorm at a low down to 17. Clouds tomorrow morning, but clearing by the afternoon and a high of 24. Cloudy skies on the way Tuesday and a high of 22.
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1: At 10:23 p.m. Central Daylight Time Sunday, Environment Canada has issued a tornado warning for Westman, Manitoba. Extra care and attention should be exercised in and around the following localities: Brandon, Forest, Chatter, Oakland, Wauwinisa, Alexander, and Sowers, Glenwood. Environment Canada meteorologists are tracking a severe thunderstorm that is possibly producing a tornado. Damaging winds, large hail, and locally intense rainfall are also possible. Take cover immediately if threatening weather approaches. Please consult local media for more information.

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1: Environment Canada has issued a yellow tornado watch for us tonight. Showers developing, risk of a severe thunderstorm at a low down to 17. Clouds tomorrow morning, but clearing by the afternoon and a high of 24. Cloudy skies on the way Tuesday and a high of 22.
0: Top down, cruising, just taking her easy. Heck no. This ain't some Harlequin romance novel. This is party season. And the Murray Chrysler Westman 94.7 Star Fun Finder, powered by the co-ops of Westman, including Heritage, Hamiota, Neepawa, Gladstone, Valley View, Twin Valley, and Boundary Co-ops, is going to be the fuel to your community event party fire. 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

At 10:31 p.m. Central Daylight Time Sunday, Environment Canada has updated a tornado warning for Westman, Manitoba. Extra care and attention should be exercised. The following localities are included in the warning: Melita, Hartney, Alexander, and Sowers Glenwood. Environment Canada meteorologists are tracking a severe thunderstorm that is possibly producing a tornado. Damaging winds, large hail, and locally intense rainfall are also possible. Take cover immediately if threatening weather approaches. 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
1: Environment Canada has issued a yellow tornado watch for us tonight. Showers developing, risk of a severe thunderstorm at a low down to 17. Clouds tomorrow morning, but clearing by the afternoon and a high of 24. Cloudy skies on the way Tuesday and a high of 22.
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2: 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Heck no. This ain't some Harlequin romance novel. This is party season. And the Murray Chrysler Westman 94.7 Star Fun Finder, powered by the co-ops of Westman, including Heritage, Hamiota, Neepawa, Gladstone, Valley View, Twin Valley, and Boundary Co-ops, is going to be the fuel to your community event party fire. 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
1: The Assiniboine River at Brandon is forecast to crest around July 12th, with water levels reaching roughly 2.5 meters above normal. A state of emergency was issued for Brandon Saturday night. Brandon Mayor Jeff Fawcett stresses it's more about being prepared.
2: This is a proactive measure to make sure that we are in as good a position as we can be with the water that we know is coming.
1: We'll have an exclusive interview with Mayor Fawcett around 7:30 this morning, where we'll dig into the potential flooding threat here in Brandon, how officials plan to manage rapidly rising water levels, and how the city is coordinating its preparations with the province. Multiple tornado warnings were sent to mobile devices Sunday night. However, no official reports of tornadoes in the Brandon area. The city was under a severe thunderstorm warning overnight, with storms capable of producing hail, heavy rain, and 100-kilometer wind gusts. The storm setup carried a real risk of utility outages, structural damage, and flash flooding across the city. Meanwhile, a severe thunderstorm carved a large hail swath of golf ball to baseball-sized hail across Boissevain and Killarney shortly after 6 p.m. last night. No official tornado sightings have been reported as of this morning. Flooding near St. Lazare continues to escalate as the Assiniboine River overtops its banks, impacting fields and infrastructure and forcing detours via Russell due to the closure of Highway 41 and the Assiniboine Bridge. Residents, especially those beyond the railway tracks, are being urged to stay alert and ready for rapidly changing conditions. Meanwhile, Swan River is still recovering from a major flood that forced about 200 households to evacuate. River levels have since dropped. Residents have returned to begin cleanup, but officials warn that significant hazards remain in affected areas. In national news, Prime Minister Mark Carney departs today for the NATO summit in Ankara, where security, defense spending, and U.S. relations are expected to top the agenda. The trip marks the first visit by a Canadian prime minister to Turkey in more than a decade. In sports, Winnipeg got a late field goal from Sergio Castillo to edge Hamilton 14-13. Blue Jays lose 4-0 to Seattle. And at the FIFA World Cup, Norway upset Brazil 2-1 to advance to the quarters for the first time ever. England edged Mexico 3-2 to set up a Norway-England quarterfinal. And that round begins Thursday with France taking on Morocco. I'm Frank. For local news and more, visit starfm.ca.
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3: Okay, 6:04. We are under a yellow level severe thunderstorm watch. One just roared over the station here, really. Showers with thunderstorm activity should wrap up into your late morning. We are expecting clear skies later today. A little hot, a little sticky. 28 will feel like 33, and your UV index up to 8, which is very high. Tonight, clear skies, fog developing overnight, dropping down to 12 degrees. Tomorrow, increasingly cloudy. Watch for that morning fog. The high is 22. And Wednesday, sunshine again with a high of 26. Thunderstorms locally now, 18 degrees.
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94.7 Star, today's best music with Preston Pablo and Cuz I Do. 6:07 Monday morning. Good morning. Preston, of course, big year for him, 2023. That's when he really broke out with his multi-platinum hit Flowers Need Rain. And, of course, it was the year he won the Juno Award for Breakthrough Artist of the Year. I actually went to his YouTube page yesterday just to see what he was up to. And surprise, surprise, I had no idea it was coming. His second EP has just dropped like a couple of days ago. It's called Almost Always. It's a 5-song collection that showcases a little bit of a more personal, a little more vulnerable side to him. If you want to check it out on YouTube, it is absolutely worth your time. This is Alanis Morissette, Hand in My Pocket, a 94.7 Star. Good morning.

0: Live in the Feller Nissan Studios, Alanis Morissette with Hand in My Pocket. 6:12. Okay, Manitobans, we're no stranger to a little bit of wild weather, certainly, right? And we have more of that without doubt in our future. Looking at pictures this morning from Killarney. Wow, the hail you guys got. It looks like it snowed in some of the pictures I've seen. Like really. And of course, overland water and flooding coming through. I know Frank mentioned this, but we are going to have Mayor Fawcett drop in this morning. 7:30, 7:45-ish, kind of depending on what his morning schedule looks like. But he's going to come by and just talk about the fact that City of Brandon has declared a state of emergency. Because people hear that word, emergency, and typically it goes hand in hand with, you know, big scary things. This really, really is a tool that's being used that's just going to make the city nimble. Just allow it to quickly make changes it needs to make. And it's all about getting ahead of the problem. Again, we'll talk to Mayor Fawcett about that this morning, 7:30, 7:45, if you want to drop in.
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1: All right, first off, on our highways, still seeing significant closures on highways north of the Parkland. 83 once you head up towards Roblin. Still a lot of red on MB-511. If you are going to be traveling again north of the Parkland, do consult MB-511 before you take to the roads and stay off of closed roads. In the city, we'll have single-lane traffic, 18th Street and Parker Boulevard. That's Parker Boulevard and Hilton Avenue. Full closure, 3409 Victoria Avenue. Full closure, Cherry Crescent. That's 34th Street to Juniper Bay. And a full closure, of course, where the dike has gone up at Grand Valley Road. You spot something else for half a text, let me know. 204-727-7827.
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1: 6:16, we remain under a yellow level severe thunderstorm watch. Big storm.

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0: I don't know if you heard, but there was a wedding on the weekend. Seriously, did you hear? That's Taylor Swift with Opalite, a 94.7 star. And of all the details we're now getting about Taylor and Travis's wedding, I think the one that surprised me most is the fact that Adam Sandler officiated it. That was just, like, not on my bingo card at all. More details, no doubt, dropping throughout the day. We do know the couple donated $26 million to charities as part of the service, including $2 million they dropped to what's called the Imagination Library. That's Dolly Parton's foundation. And of course, Dolly's not one to get a gift and not say thank you.
1: Taylor and Travis, it's Dolly. And I was just told that you two are making a donation of $2 million to my Imagination Library. Thank you, thank you, thank you. I'm blown away and overjoyed with that gratitude.
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1: Wish I could call you last night. 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
2: Brandon is under a state of local emergency this morning, with the Assiniboine River expected to crest around July 12th, roughly 2.5 meters above normal. Mayor Jeff Fawcett says the declaration is proactive, giving the city more flexibility as water levels rise. We'll talk with the mayor live at 7:45 in an exclusive interview where he'll update us on flooding north and northwest of the city and what the next several days could look like here in Brandon. Sunday night brought multiple tornado warnings to mobile devices, but there were no official tornado reports in the Brandon area. The city was under a severe thunderstorm warning. Meanwhile, severe storms carved a swath of golf ball to baseball-sized hail across Boise Vane and Killarney. Just after 6 p.m. last night, storms continued through the evening and overnight, knocking out power to more than 4,000 customers from Brandon to Boise Vane. Manitoba Hydro says strong winds have downed poles and power lines, and crews are working to restore service safely and as quickly as possible.

0: Flooding near St. Lazare continues to worsen as the Assiniboine overtops its banks, closing Highway 41 and the Assiniboine Bridge and forcing detours through Russell. Residents, especially those beyond the railway tracks, are being urged to stay alert. Meanwhile, Swan River is still recovering from last week's major flood that forced about 200 households to evacuate. Water levels have since dropped and residents are back home cleaning up, but officials warn hazards remain. In local education news, Matthew Gustafson has retired as superintendent of the Brandon School Division after guiding the division through pandemic disruptions and rapid enrollment growth. He's succeeded by John Zilke, a veteran Manitoba educator with deep Westman roots. In sports, Sergio Castillo's 23-yard field goal with 21 seconds left lifted Winnipeg to a 14-13 win over Hamilton. Both teams now sit at 2-2. At the FIFA World Cup, Norway stunned Brazil 2-1 behind two goals from Erling Haaland. And England edged Mexico 3-2, setting up a Norway-England quarterfinal. The quarters start Thursday with the opening match of France versus Morocco. And in baseball, the Blue Jays lost 4-0 to Seattle last night. I'm Frank for local news and more. Visit starfm.ca.
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That's Ariana Grande. Hate That I Made You Love Me on 94.7 Star. 6:37 Monday morning. Good morning. Trent here with you, and everywhere, I mean, everywhere across the prairies, not just Manitoba. We've been experiencing some extreme weather.

A text here from Travis. Travis says he drove Highway 2 last night near Wauwunisa. Hydro poles were all up and normal. Then all of a sudden, there was roughly a dozen down on their sides there. He also says there's plenty of water on Highway 5 and 10, dangerous for hydroplaning. Now, Travis works for transportation and infrastructure. And he mentioned to me that, I mean, they've been working 24-7, these men and women, fighting washouts and floods. When you see those vehicles out there with the bison, you know, the buffalo on the vehicles, those are them. Give them a thumbs up and a wave and a thank you. You've got plenty of work left to do. This is Reeve, Whitney, a 94.7 Star.

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1: All right, first off, on our highway, still seeing significant closures on highways north of the Parkland. 83 once you head up towards Roblin. Still a lot of red on MB-511. If you are going to be traveling again north of the Parkland, do consult MB-511 before you take to the roads and stay off of closed roads. In the city, we'll have single lane traffic, 18th Street and Parker Boulevard. That's Parker Boulevard and Hilton Avenue. Full closure, 3409 Victoria Avenue. Full closure, Cherry Crescent. That's 34th Street to Juniper Bay. And a full closure, of course, where the dike has gone up at Grand Valley Road. You spot something else, fire off a text. Let me know, 204-727-7827.
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1: Okay, 649. We do remain under a yellow level severe thunderstorm watch, so one eye in the sky out there. A few showers of storm activity wrapping up this morning. We should have clear skies this afternoon. We're expecting 28 for our high. Humidex will make that feel like 33, and your UV index right up to 8, which is very high. Tonight, a little fog creeping in with a low of 12 degrees. So tomorrow, watch for that fog again in the morning, and we'll get a high of 22. And a sunshiny Wednesday, high there 26. It's cloudy at 19.
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24/7 Star, today's best music. That is Calvin Harris and Rihanna, and this is What You Came For. 6:55, it's Trent. Good morning. I actually walked to work through a different route this morning. I cut through Rideau Park. I thought maybe I'd be able to see the flashing of all the storm activity to our east a little more clearly. It didn't really work out for me. But it did remind me, this is one of my favorite parks in the city, and it is going to be transformed, not this weekend, but next. The 17th, 18th, and 19th. That's the Salamander Music Festival, Brandon's own, right inside our city limits. Local talent highlighted on the stage, vendors, all kinds of activity for kids. It's a really wild, really wonderful 3 days. Tickets are available right now. I encourage you, if you can't take in every day, at least pick one to get out there. Like, it is serious fun. I am going to give you a chance to win tickets every morning this week, and I'll tell you how that happens just after 7 o'clock. This is Sean Desmond with Jamie Fine and Body.

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8: Brandon is under a state of local emergency this morning, with the Assiniboine River expected to crest Saturday roughly 2.5 meters above normal. Mayor Jeff Fawcett says the city is taking proactive steps, including dike construction and temporary road closures, to protect residents, property, and critical infrastructure from potential flooding.
9: It just allows us the opportunity to do some of the work that we think we might need to do just to keep the freeboard on a few areas of the dike. And that freeboard is sort of the 2 feet that is, you know, always good and safe to have.
8: Star FM has an exclusive interview with Mayor Fawcett at 7:45 this morning to update the flood situation. And you may have heard those tornado warnings ping your mobile devices last night, but there were no official tornado reports in the Brandon area. The city was under a severe thunderstorm warning with hail.

0: heavy rain and 100-kilometer-an-hour wind gusts. That severe storm carved a swath of golf ball to baseball-sized hail across Boisevain and Killarney just after 6 p.m. Storms continued through the evening and overnight, knocking out power to more than 4,000 customers from Brandon to Boisevain. Manitoba Hydro says strong winds have downed poles and power lines, and crews are out there working to restore service as quickly and safely as possible. Flooding near St. Lazare continues to worsen as the Assiniboine spills its banks, closing Highway 41 and the Assiniboine Bridge and forcing detours through Russell. Residents, especially those beyond the railway tracks, are being urged to stay alert. Meanwhile, Swan River is still recovering from last week's major flood that forced about 200 households to evacuate. Water levels have dropped and residents are back home cleaning up, but officials warn hazards remain. In local education news, Matthew Gustafson has retired as superintendent of the Brandon School Division. He's succeeded by John Zilke, a veteran Manitoba educator with deep Westman roots. In sports, the Bombers win by one thanks to a late-game field goal by Sergio Castillo. 14-13, the final over Hamilton. Both teams now sit at 2-2. At the FIFA World Cup, Norway stunned Brazil 2-1 behind two goals from Erling Haaland. England edged Mexico 3-2, setting up a Norway-England quarterfinal. The quarterfinal round starts Thursday with France and Morocco in the opening match. Today, Portugal will take on Spain in the early game, and the USA will take on Belgium this evening. I'm Frank. For local news and more, visit starfm.ca.
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3: Okay, 7:04, and we continue under a yellow level severe thunderstorm watch. A little bumpy out there in places. Showers or thunderstorms wrapping up this morning. You should get clear skies this afternoon with a high of 28, humidex all the way up to 33, and your UV index at 8, which is very high. Tonight, clear, foggy, down to 12. So tomorrow, watch for that fog in your drive-in. We'll reach a high of 22. And sunshine returns Wednesday with a high of 26. Mostly cloudy, 19 degrees now.
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0: Live from the Feller Nissan Studios, it's Chapel Roan with Pink Pony Club. 7:09 on a Monday morning. It's Trent here with you, and oh, the heart of a Manitoba summer. So all throughout my 20s, my summer getaways were kind of the same things. So I was living in Winnipeg, and I used to work at Moxie's Polo Park. We're a pretty tight crew there in restaurants, right? And all throughout my 20s, me and a couple of guys would load up in my car, and we would road trip. That's just what summer was all about. Well, an old buddy of mine, Mark, from those days, wants to do it again. He wants to do it this summer, and he's been needling me and working on me, and I've been resisting for a couple of reasons. We always did this with tents, and Trent's not in a place where he sleeps in tents anymore. Like, he's just not. B, my current ride, my car is an absolute beast of a beater. I bought it for $3,500 on Facebook Marketplace, and you get what you pay for. It's kind of like me. From a distance, everything looks normal. But spend any amount of time near it, and you realize it's got serious issues. But still, the nostalgia of this is kind of working on me, and I'm thinking about it. Road trips. That's what I want from you. I want you to share your most memorable road trip story with me. You can fire it off as a text. You can give me a call. Send it off. Everyone that does is going to get their name in a draw for a pair of tickets to the Salamander Music Festival. I'll give that away at the end of the show. But let me know what your memorable road trip story is.
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1: Share with me your most memorable road trip story. 204-727-STAR. Thank you, Annette. She writes, driving to Mountain Lake Lodge in Virginia, where the movie Dirty Dancing was filmed. It was amazing to walk in the areas where Patrick Swayze stood and drove his car to see where they practiced the lift and the stairs where Baby carried the watermelon and touring so many more locations there. Okay, that's pretty cool. And remember,
2: nobody puts Baby in a corner.
1: Nobody. Let me know what your most memorable road trip story is. You can text me 204-727-STAR. This is Harry Styles, and As It Was.

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1: All right, first off, on our highway, still seeing significant closures on highways north of the Parkland.

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3: Okay, 7:18, and the severe thunderstorm watch we were under has been lifted. A little bit of cloud out there. That should clear out. We're expecting a high today of 28. Your Humidex will feel like 33, and your UV index at 8, which is very high. Tonight, clear skies, watch for fog and down to 12 degrees. So tomorrow, foggy morning, we'll reach a high of 22. Wednesday, sunshine with a high of 26. It's cloudy and 19 now.
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That's Somber with Homewrecker. 725, if you love your music, local and live, I know you're geared up and excited for the Salamander Music Festival. It takes over Rideau Park, not far from our studios here, July 17th, 18th, 19th. Three big days of rock, folk, hip-hop. There'll be a little bit of everything and so accessible. If you want a pair of tickets, you could text me your road trip story. Tell me about your epic road trip. I'm a 204-727-STAR. Everyone that does will get their name in a draw. I've got MB Bones. Okay, I love this. Winnipeg to Vancouver Island via the Trans-Canada. Then return trip by the Crow's Nest Highway back to the TC. Yeah, of course. Epic. Everyone has to do that at least once. Kathy says, our epic trip was the one we just finished. We went to Canada's Wonderland, saw Niagara Falls and the Wawa Goose. Had a bit of a hiccup on the way home, but the whole trip was great. A little bit of shame on my side. I had to Google the Wawa Goose just to see exactly what it was. That is a lot of Canada goose.

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1: The Assiniboine River at Brandon is forecast to crest around July 12th, with water levels reaching roughly 2.5 meters above normal. A state of emergency was issued for Brandon Saturday night. Brandon Mayor Jeff Fawcett stresses it's more about being prepared.
2: This is a proactive measure to make sure that we are in as good a position as we can be with the water that we know is coming.
1: Trent will have an exclusive interview with Mayor Fawcett around 7:45 this morning, where we'll dig into the potential flooding threat here in Brandon and how the city is coordinating its preparations with the province. Meanwhile, the town of Minnedosa has also declared a state of emergency, with sandbagging efforts already in progress to stave off a potential high water event. Multiple tornado warnings were sent to mobile devices Sunday night. However, no official reports of tornadoes in the Brandon area. The city was under a severe thunderstorm warning overnight, with storms capable of producing hail, heavy rain, and 100-kilometer wind gusts. The storm setup carried a real risk of utility outages, structural damage, and flash flooding across the city. Meanwhile, a severe thunderstorm carved a large hail swath of golf ball to baseball-sized hail across Boissevain and Killarney shortly after 6 p.m. last night. Meanwhile, Swan River is still recovering from a major flood that forced about 200 households to evacuate. River levels have since dropped. Residents have returned to begin cleanup, but officials warn that significant hazards remain in affected areas. In national news, Prime Minister Mark Carney departs today for the NATO summit in Ankara, where security, defense spending, and U.S. relations are expected to top the agenda. The trip marks the first visit by a Canadian prime minister to Turkey in more than a decade. In sports, Winnipeg got a late field goal from Sergio Castillo to edge Hamilton 14-13. Blue Jays lose 4-0 to Seattle. And at the FIFA World Cup, Norway upset Brazil 2-1 to advance to the quarters for the first time ever. England edged Mexico 3-2 to set up a Norway-England quarterfinal. And that round begins Thursday with France taking on Morocco. I'm Frank. For local news and more, visit starfm.ca.
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94.7 Star, today's best music with Benson Boone in the time of my life. 7:35, happy Monday. It's Trent here with you, and Mayor Jeff Fawcett is in the building. We're going to bring him in just a little bit, talking about the fact that Brandon has officially announced a state of emergency in order to be prepared, and if anything, over-prepared for the high water event that's coming through the Assiniboine. We'll have him on in just a second. Got to get the guy a cup of coffee first. I mean, we're civilized here, you know. This is Felix Cartel and Sophie Simmons with mine.

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1: All right, first off, on our highway, still seeing significant closures on highways north of the Parkland. 83 once you head up towards Roblin. Still a lot of red on MB 511. If you are going to be traveling again north of the Parkland,

0: do consult MB511 before you take to the roads and stay off of closed roads. In the city, we'll have single lane traffic, 18th Street and Parker Boulevard. That's Parker Boulevard and Hilton Avenue. Full closure, 3409 Victoria Avenue. Full closure, Cherry Crescent, that's 34th Street to Juniper Bay. And a full closure, of course, where the dike has gone up at Grand Valley Road. You spot something else, fire off a text. Let me know, 204-727-7827.
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0: Okay, 743. We should be on the other side of those showers now. No longer risk of a thunderstorm. We're expecting a hot day, 28, feeling like 33, and your UV index up to 8, which is very high. Tonight, clear, little fog down to 12. So tomorrow, watch for a foggy morning, high of 22. And Wednesday, sunshine, high of 26. Mostly cloudy and 19 now.
1: Top down, cruising, just taking her easy. Heck no. This ain't some Harlequin romance novel. 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And the Murray Chrysler Westman 94.7 Star Fun Finder, powered by the co-ops of Westman, including Heritage, Hamiota, Neepawa, Gladstone, Valley View, Twin Valley, and Boundary Co-ops, is going to be the fuel to your community event party fire. 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
1: 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We're loving it.
0: Okay, 745. One of the things I love the most about radio is it happens when it happens, like the rest of life. We've got Mayor Jeff Fawcett with us. Thank you so much. I am going to go on a limb because you're always incredibly busy, that you haven't had much downtime probably in the last couple of days even.
5: No, but the rest of the team is doing all the work. I'm doing this kind of thing. So this is my fourth interview this morning.
0: So you're the face.
5: I'm the face.
0: Yeah.
5: Yes, the face for radio.
0: I can buy that. Face I can buy radio. That. He's you the good-looking one. Okay.
6: Join the club.
0: Yeah. Now, the city has officially announced a state of emergency, and people hear the word emergency, and rightfully enough, the word itself, you know, raises a red flag with people when they hear it. But tell me what a state of emergency is, because I don't think it's what most people think it is.
5: Well, you know what? A lot of people probably do think it is what it is, mm-hmm. because often it is called after an event.
0: Right.
5: In Brandon here, we have called them prior to events, which mm-hmm. is the 2011-2014. And this is the same case. It gives us the tools to make sure that we're getting work done. For example, today we were able to, with the state of emergency, utilize vehicles, trucks, and backhoes and such with private sector so mm-hmm. that they can come and do work for us. You'll see some at the golf course.
0: Okay.
5: Doing work today. You'll see some setting up on the soccer fields on the east end of Brandon there, that they'll be doing some work. It also, things can happen quickly.
0: Right.
5: And it gives us the ability to act really fast.
0: So this makes you nimble. This makes you light on your feet.
5: Yeah. Okay. The history has always been in Brandon here is when these sort of things happen, get big quick.
0: Okay.
5: And so that is what we're doing. We're getting as big as possible, dressing everything as fast as we can. Should we not need it, so be it.
0: Mm-hmm. Better to have it and not need it than need it and not have it.
5: Exactly.
0: Okay.
5: Yeah.
0: Okay, that's a bit of my dad's wisdom there right now, too.
5: Yeah. Yes. Dad wisdom is generally pretty good.
6: Yes. It's kind of hard when it gets to the point of a red alert and you're not prepared. So kudos to you and your team, your worship, for getting us
7: you know, safe and secure and ready for what may come our way. Mm-hmm. I want to know about water levels. Officials in the province probably have a decent idea. I mean, how do you gauge the flow of the Assiniboine, right? It's kind of tough, but you're mm-hmm. saying we're going to be okay with the dike that's in place. Is that a guarantee? Have you been talking to officials from the province? I know you're working hand in hand with that in the state of emergency case.
5: Yeah, so I don't think anything is quite a guarantee, particularly in forecasting weather.
0: Right.
5: You know, they seem to be less accurate than my financial advisor. But, you know, that's not true. My financial advisor is very good. But in case he's listening.
6: Okay. I thought you were going to drop a plug in there, too.
5: No.
6: Okay.
5: But it is so that was the state of emergency. It was essentially called because mm-hmm. The forecast did have the peak within that 2 feet of freeboard in some areas of the city.
6: Okay.
5: And particularly the recreation areas. Mm-hmm. And then there's maybe about 100, 200 meters in different parts of the dike. So that's all going to get topped up.
0: Right.
5: It will trigger probably the closure here of Conservation Drive as well, a smaller plug than the one that just went in on 18th Street. So that could be happening anytime soon, but there is no guarantees. Like, we know what's forecast. We know what we have. We're going to monitor all that. But, you know, if we have a storm like we did last night,
0: right,
5: during peak, well, that's not good. If the weather systems around here get really ugly, that changes things really quickly. Mm-hmm. 2014, we had the greatest stretch of weather with like no wind, sunshine. It couldn't have worked better.
0: Right.
5: So you're counting on those things. What we're trying to do is control everything we can control. And we have now, with state of emergency in place, should things that we can't control happen, we can adapt as quickly as possible.
6: Prayers to the weather gods.
5: Right. Pretty much, yeah.
0: Hats off to everyone out there who's already doing all this work, first off. I know people have been working like around the clock.
5: Yeah.
0: I am curious, just on a micro level, your average citizen person in Brandon, what could they do?
5: You know what? Right now, carry on about your business.
0: Yeah.
5: As we all know, stay away from the dikes.
0: Yes.
5: Keep clear of the river. The river is moving faster and faster and faster every day. So it's the flow of the river that is also a factor, how mm-hmm. fast it's going to be moving down here.
6: Mm-hmm.
5: So just give space to everybody. Let them do their work. Pay close attention to the City of Brandon website and their social media, as well as things like yourselves here at the local radio stations. We're going to make sure everybody's as up to date as possible. If things change quick, go to your reliable media sources, such as the local radio here.
0: Mayor Jeff, I know you have other commitments, and I know you have lots of places to be. I sure appreciate you making time. You know this door is always open, right?
5: Yeah, it is all the time. I wander in here. Yeah, exactly. Nobody's around.
0: All kinds of people wandering all the time. Thank you again.
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7:54, that's Shawn Mendes with Camila Cabello and Señorita, 94.7 Star. Just ahead, Frank has news headlines, and we're getting geared up for money in a minute. $640. That is the jackpot you'll be playing for. This is Charlotte Cardin and The Way We Touch.

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8: Brandon Mayor Jeff Fawcett says the state of emergency declared Saturday is a proactive measure at this stage. The Assiniboine River in Brandon is forecast to crest July 12th, with water levels reaching roughly 2.5 meters above normal. Meanwhile, Minnedosa and Sioux Valley have also declared states of emergency as communities across southwestern Manitoba prepare for potential flooding. Multiple tornado warnings were sent to mobile devices Sunday night. So far, there has been no official reports of a tornado in the Brandon area. And that severe thunderstorm carved a large hail swath of golf ball to baseball-sized hail in Boisevain and Killarney shortly after 6 p.m. Sunday. The storms continued to roll through the region overnight, leaving more than 4,000 Manitoba Hydro customers without power. Hydro says high winds brought down power lines and poles, and crews are working to restore service as safely and quickly as possible. Flooding near St. Lazare continues to escalate as the Assiniboine River spills its banks, impacting fields and infrastructure and forcing detours via Russell due to the closure of Highway 41 and the Assiniboine Bridge. Residents, especially those beyond the railway tracks, are being urged to stay alert and ready for rapidly changing conditions. U.S. forward Folarin Balogun will be eligible to play tonight against Belgium after FIFA lifted the one-game suspension he received following a red card in Wednesday's win over Bosnia-Herzegovina. The decision drew praise from President Donald Trump and criticism from the Belgian camp, who say Trump interfered. In sports, as mentioned, the States will take on Belgium tonight. The day game features Portugal playing Spain. The quarterfinal rounds start Thursday with France and Morocco. In CFL action, the Blue Bombers edge the Ticats 14-13. In baseball, the Blue Jays fell to Seattle 4-0. Toronto begins a new series with San Fran tonight. I'm Frank. For local news and more, visit starfm.ca.
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9: Okay, 802, still some cloud out there. That should clear out. Expect a high today of 28. Humidex at 33 and your UV index up to 8, which is very high. Tonight, a little fog developing down to 12 degrees. Tomorrow, increasingly cloudy. Watch for that morning fog, high of 22. And Wednesday, sunshine and 26. We're cloudy now in 19.
0: Up and at 'em. Morning.

0: That's Bruno Mars, 24K Magic, a 94.7 star, today's best music. It is 8:06, and welcoming Frank here. How you doing, buddy?
1: Hello, sir. Mm-hmm.
0: Busy weekend for you. You were in Killarney, right?
1: Was here, was there, was everywhere. Was in Carberry.
0: Carberry is where you were, okay.
1: Carberry Fair and Races.
0: Right, of course.
1: With my other band, my second band, Vintage Voltage.
0: Mm-hmm.
1: And a great time. The beer garden's well attended. The chuck wagon races, I got to say to the people that were racing, that is outstanding. They fly around that track, and some of them don't have helmets. They're in what's like a little chariot-sized chuck wagon, and they're getting just ripped around that track. Amazing. I was blown away.
0: The price of gas, that idea could catch on. It really, really could.
1: No, but and hats off to the Ag Society there, to Alan Christensen and everybody else involved that made that happen, all their sponsors. What a great turnout. We had great weather, too, Saturday night, and they're already planning for next year and looking forward to it. So thumbs up.
0: Peacock Day's coming up in Souris. There are so many little festivals on the way.
1: Summer Fair, rodeo, and festival season. You gotta love it. Hopefully the weather continues to cooperate for the most part.
0: Yeah. And let's put a little money in someone's pocket for that kind of fun.
2: All right.
3: Money in a minute. Money in a minute. Brought to you by Boston Pizza, Brandon and Verdon.
0: So Frank got 6 out of 9 in a test run this morning.
1: Not too shabby.
0: Not too shabby. $640 cash. Who do we want?
1: Ooh, let's go. Well, it's a Monday. We'll go nice and slow. Go full dozen.
0: Oh, caller 12.
1: Yeah.
0: 204-727-7827. Let's do some trivia.

0: brought to you by Boston Pizza, Brandon and Verdon.
1: 8:11, and we're going to be playing trivia with Wayne and a mystery accomplice this morning. How you doing, Wayne?
2: I'm good. I'm really good.
1: Good. I will respect the fact that your coworker apparently has outstanding warrants, and we will not use her name on the air.
2: Sounds good. Yes.
1: Okay. So again, we're sponsored again by Boston Pizza and Brandon Burton. So just for getting through, Wayne, you have got a $25 gift voucher for BP in Brandon or Verdon. You can pick that up from us. We'll keep our hands on it. But the hope is we're going to net you $640 cash. How did we do that, Frank?
3: Well, we got 9 questions all stacked up. So Wayne and his accomplice that he is sworn to secrecy,
1: right,
3: to not divulge the name on. You get through the topics. If you get one that causes a bit of a pause, yell pass quick, though, Wayne, because Trent will use that time to try to get back to that question, okay? Teams are welcome, but that answer has to come from your lips. We're taking that as the final answer.
1: You good to play?
2: Yes, I am.
1: Speed is your friend, Wayne. This is Money in a Minute for $640 cash.
0: Ready? Let's go.
1: What year was the fire extinguisher invented? 1963, 1943, or 1723?
2: 1943.
1: In what TV series did Ron Howard play Richie?
2: Happy Days.
1: What term applies to space devoid of matter?
2: Vacuum something. Pass.
1: Who got married Saturday at Madison Square Garden?
2: Taylor Swift.
1: And?
2: Kelsey.
1: What parade first wound through New Orleans in 1838?
2: Pass.
1: How many wings does a bee have? 2, 4, or 6?
2: 2.
1: I grabbed a dog and a pop for lunch. It cost me $12.69 and I paid with a 20. What's my change?
2: 7.31.
1: Okay. We didn't get to the last two. The ones we answered here, how's it look, Frank?
3: Well, he got the right off the hop there, Wayne. The fire extinguisher was invented in 1723. You said 1943. Then you got the next three in a row. Boom, boom, boom. But the parade that wound through New Orleans, is it Narlands?
1: Yeah. Narlands.
3: Narlands. Was Mardi Gras. You passed on that. And then the wings of a bee. You said 2. There are 4. You got the price right for the change. 731 is what we're looking for. And then the last two questions Trent didn't get to. Trent?
1: Right. What kind of animal is raised in a warren?
3: That's a rabbit.
1: That's a rabbit. And true or false, somnophobia is the fear of sleep.
3: What do you think it was, Wayne? True or false?
2: False.
1: That one's true.
3: You would have been wrong there, too. Darn.
1: Thank you so much, Wayne, and your secret assistant. You have added $10 to the pot. That puts us up to a nice round $650 cash for tomorrow.
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4: Okay, cloudy out there, but those clouds should have no surprises in store for us. As a matter of fact, they should clear out. Sunshine by noon, 28 is the high. It'll feel like 33, and your UV index at 8, which is very high. Tonight, watch for a little fog down to 12. Tomorrow, a foggy morning with a high of 22. And sunshine again Wednesday with a high of 26. Now it's 19.
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0: Before you go, there's something I want you to have.
1: 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But wait a minute, isn't this...
0: Shh. Yeah, yes it is.
1: But I thought the old lady dropped it into the ocean in the air.
0: Well, baby, I went down and got it for you.

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1: Brandon is under a state of local emergency this morning, with the Assiniboine River expected to crest around July 12th, roughly 2.5 meters above normal. Mayor Jeff Fawcett says the declaration is proactive, giving the city more flexibility as water levels rise. Sunday night brought multiple tornado warnings to mobile devices, but there were no official tornado reports in the Brandon area. The city was under a severe thunderstorm warning. Meanwhile, severe storms carved a swath of golf ball to baseball-sized hail across Boissevain and Killarney. Just after 6 p.m. last night, storms continued through the evening and overnight, knocking out power to more than 4,000 customers from Brandon to Boissevain. Manitoba Hydro says strong winds have downed poles and power lines, and crews are working to restore service safely and as quickly as possible. Flooding near St. Lazare continues to worsen as the Assiniboine overtops its banks, closing Highway 41 and the Assiniboine Bridge and forcing detours through Russell. Residents, especially those beyond the railway tracks, are being urged to stay alert. Meanwhile, Swan River is still recovering from last week's major flood that forced about 200 households to evacuate. Water levels have since dropped and residents are back home cleaning up, but officials warn hazards remain. In local education news, Matthew Gustafson has retired as superintendent of the Brandon School Division after guiding the division through pandemic disruptions and rapid enrollment growth. He's succeeded by John Zilke, a veteran Manitoba educator with deep Westman roots. In sports, Sergio Castillo's 23-yard field goal with 21 seconds left lifted Winnipeg to a 14-13 win over Hamilton. Both teams now sit at 2-2. At the FIFA World Cup, Norway stunned Brazil 2-1 behind two goals from Erling Haaland. And England edged Mexico 3-2, setting up a Norway-England quarterfinal. The quarters start Thursday with the opening match of France versus Morocco. And in baseball, the Blue Jays lost 4-0 to Seattle last night. I'm Frank. For local news and more, visit starfm.ca.
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94.7 Star, today's best music with Avril Lavigne and My Happy Ending. 8:36 now. Good morning. It's Trent, and Sabrina Carpenter fans might get a chance to see her on the big stage. She might be joining the Marvel Universe. Okay, rumors suggesting that the superstar is being eyed to play a major role in the upcoming X-Men reboot. Now, fan speculation is that she could play the singer Dazzler. And for nerds in the know like me, you know who Dazzler is. For anyone that doesn't, Dazzler is a character that came up with disco in the 70s in Marvel. So she sings and the song energy turns into bright lights because disco. This is Sabrina Carpenter, Espresso, 94.7 Star.

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1: All right, first off, on our highways, still seeing significant closures on highways north of the Parkland. 83 once you head up towards Roblin. Still a lot of red on MB-511. If you are going to be traveling again north of the Parkland, do consult MB-511 before you take to the roads and stay off of closed roads. In the city, we'll have single-lane traffic, 18th Street and Parker Boulevard. That's Parker Boulevard and Hilton Avenue. Full closure, 3409 Victoria Avenue. Full closure, Cherry Crescent. That's 34th Street to Juniper Bay. And a full closure, of course, where the dike has gone up at Grand Valley Road. You spot something else, fire off a text. Let me know, 204-727-7827.
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1: 8:45, and we are going to be bringing the heat today. Sunshine by lunch, that's what we say, with a high of 28, your humidex at 33, and the UV index up to 8, which is very high. Tonight, clear, down to 12, watch for a little fog. That drive-in tomorrow leads to a day where you'll get to a high of 22 degrees, and sunshine again Wednesday, high there of 26. It's still mostly cloudy and 19.
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I actually cut through Rideau Park. I thought I might be able to see all the lights flashing in the sky a little better if I went that way. I didn't, but it did remind me of how that park is going to be transforming. July 17th, 18th, and 19th is going to be ground zero for our Salamander Music Festival, highlighting local talent in three big days. Now, all this week, I'm going to give you chances to get your hands on a pair of weekend passes. And that includes right now, apparently. You want a pair of passes? Text the word salamander to me, 204-727-7827. Text it off, and I just might pick you. This is Sophia Camara, Girls Like You on Star.

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1: 94.7 Stars, today's best music. We are live from the Fowler Nissan Studios. Trent here. Welcome to 9 o'clock. We're putting up like a team-up version of all the hits this hour. I've got Santana coming up with some help from Rob Thomas. The Weeknd on the way. Little Daft Punk stirred in there. And Loud Luxury featuring Kane Brown. This is Alex Warren with Fever Dream.

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1: Kane Brown, learning the hard way that golf can be a contact sport. So the country star had to miss a recent appearance after getting hit in the head by a golf ball. Big time, suffered a concussion. Brown shared the update with fans saying he's okay, but needs time to recover. Probably not the kind of hole-in-one story he was hoping for. This is Kane Brown with Loud Luxury, next to you.
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1: Hey, after all the light show from last night, we're going to get some sun today. Remember that? Muggy. High today, 28. Humidex will feel like 33. And your UV index up to 8, which is very high. Tonight, clear, but watch for fog. We'll drop to 12 degrees. And tomorrow, increasingly cloudy in your morning. Again, watch for that morning fog. Your high is 22. Sunshine Wednesday, high of 26. Look for updates at starfm.ca.
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1: Okay, so Ray's putting the finishing touches on her North American tour, and I was hopeful that she was going to add some more Canadian dates. I guess we should be grateful for what we got. She stopped in Vancouver. She stopped in Toronto. 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She did stop in Montreal, which not everyone does. No love for the peg, hey? 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This is Ray. 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
1: Okay, I'm going to get out of here. 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
1: Good morning. How's it going? July 6th already. Wow, summer's flying by. Don't blink. Anyone coming off some vacation time? Did you take a couple of days in between Canada Day and the weekend? I felt like everyone was on holidays last week. Welcome back. Welcome to another Monday, but hey, at least it's a summer Monday, right? Coming up, Tyler Shaw, Billie Eilish, and Blink 182. Here's One Republic. Hey,

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2: Well, Team Canada's historic run at the 2026 FIFA World Cup came to a heartbreaking end on Saturday. 3-0 loss to Morocco, who are currently ranked number 7 in the world. It was looking good for Canada, who dominated the first 25 minutes of play, outshooting the Moroccans 4-1 in the first half, but hey, a historic tournament to remember. It certainly was the greatest performance in the history of Canadian men's soccer. Big congrats.

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1: Expect mainly sunny sky today. Highs in the high 20s and a low down to 12 tonight. Clouds rolling in tomorrow with a high of 23.
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1: So are we still watching soccer now that Team Canada is out? You're kind of committed now, right? On Sunday, England defeated Mexico 3-2 in a thriller. Norway upset Brazil 2-1 and booked their spots in the quarterfinals. Today, round of 16 continues. It's Portugal versus Spain and the world supervillains, Team USA and their quote-unquote, it's called soccer energy versus Belgium. Hopefully no player breathes too hard near an American tonight because FIFA will probably just hand them

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2: Sabrina Carpenter, Taste. I hope you're having a nice Monday. Coming up in just a few, I'll be chatting with Preston Pablo. Yeah, couldn't think of a better way to start off my work week. We'll check in and see what he's been working on. Stick around. Music from Bruno Mars coming up. This is Mumford & Sons. I Will Wait.

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1: All right, joining me now is Preston Pablo. Welcome. So glad to have you on the show today. Almost Always, your new EP drops July 3rd. Exciting. And you got a new song called Dive. Tell me what inspired that song.
2: That was inspired by a very special someone in my life who I had at the time just met. And I was falling very quickly for this person. Yeah, they were consuming all of my thoughts. Let's just say that. All I could think about at the time was this person. And I immediately had to get to the studio to just like get these feelings out and process things. And it turned into a song that I love.
1: Well, that is so sweet. How did it all kind of get started for you? I know you were discovered by Banks and Ranks. Like, how did that all come about?
2: I got very lucky, and very fortunate to have been discovered by those guys. It's kind of a crazy story. I'll try to make a long story short. But essentially, I had a friend in Timmins who was working at a restaurant. Soke, who is a member of Banks and Ranks, who lives in Montreal, also had a friend who was working at, I don't know why he was in Timmins. I guess at some point, Soke's friend moved to Timmins and was working at the same restaurant as my friend. My friend who worked at the restaurant was an artist as well. And Soke's friend from Banks and Ranks was also a producer / artist. So they were talking about music, blah, blah, blah. My friend was like, yeah, I have a friend named Preston who makes music. You should check him out. So this guy checked my music out and ended up sending it to Soke in Montreal. And then from there, Soke reached out to me and was like, yo, my friend who lives in Timmins sent me your music. I really like it. I would love to work on some stuff with you. From there, we just built a relationship. This was right after high school for me. So this was kind of like peak pandemic when everyone was kind of inside, couldn't really travel much. We became friends and we became collaborators during that time. And I would write songs, send them to him. He would produce them, send it back. And we kind of just started working virtually. Eventually, they flew me out to Montreal and we made a bunch of songs in the studio. And shortly after, I got offered a record deal.
1: It's like the stars just all aligned.
2: It's kind of crazy. It's wild that like you said, the stars just aligned and I'm just very lucky and very fortunate.
1: It was obviously all very meant to be. I mean, you are one of Canada's most streamed pop artists of your generation. You have close to 800 million global streams to date. Like, holy crap. Is that hard to wrap your head around? Like, that's basically like the population of Europe pressing play on your song, or like every single Canadian listening to your song like 20 times.
2: That's insane. I don't even know. It's one of those things where I don't even know what to say. It's just like I'm so blessed and grateful to even be able to hear that and say that out loud. But yeah, it's crazy.

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1: Well, welcome back. We are chatting with Preston Pablo. Thanks for being here. Let's go back to the 2023 Juno Awards. So you were the Breakthrough Artist of the Year winner. Are you still vibing on that win or?
2: Yeah, for sure. I think like, I will say I'm not vibing as hard as I was. I think there was a time I was like, this is crazy. Like, I just wanted Juno, like, things were insane. But yeah, I think that will always be something that I'll hold close to my heart.
1: I mean, you've since earned 2025 Juno nominations for Pop Album of the Year and the fan-voted TikTok Juno Award. Big congrats. Two massive songs, Flowers Need Rain, went number one on adult pop radio, became the most Shazammed song of summer 22 in Canada, which is incredible. Then you had a follow-up single, Dance Alone, also hit the top 10 across all three Canadian radio formats, reached number one at radio in Uganda, which is very cool. You've written some other summer bangers, you know, like Cause I Do, Selfish, of course, Flowers Need Rain. So in love with that song. I mean, those are some massive tracks. Like, how can you top that? What is your next milestone that you're

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2: How to continue to do that, learning how to create art from like this free space. Those songs are just these little special moments in time that will always be that. And the new songs will be different. And I can only hope that people will love them as much as the old ones.
3: Yeah, some of the greatest songs ever written are, you know, they come straight from the heart. They're the most meaningful, the ones that come really like from your heart, from your gut. And if you believe in them, then you're almost guaranteed success, right?
2: You're right. It's good to hear that.
3: What can your fans look forward to after the release of your EP? What's the next big adventure? Maybe a tour? I'm just fishing.
2: Yeah, definitely can expect some shows after this new music. I don't know if I'm even allowed to say it, but I'm going to say it anyways. There's a lot more music than just this EP that may or may not be coming out this year. So this EP may be like only half of what's to come.
3: Say no more. We'll leave it there. Yeah, a couple more questions before I let you go. Okay, born and raised in Timmins, Ontario. What's the most Canadian thing you still do, no matter how successful you get?
2: I was just talking about this. It's funny. It's recently, too, I've been getting back to it. But I grew up being in the bush. I'm very much like a camp kid, an outdoors kid. I feel the most at peace in nature. It's like super important to me. It's a big part of who I am, is being outside and being connected to something other than my phone. This year, I've been doing a lot of fishing with my brother, which is something we grew up doing with our dad. And I've been getting really into like backpacking and like remote camping. So literally on Sunday, I just got back from, we were up by Algonquin, which is like 4 hours or about 3 hours north of Toronto. And we were just like, had our canoes. We were camped out on an island for the weekend, fishing and just being outdoors. So I would say like, that's the most Canadian thing about me.
3: Okay. One more question. What's your go-to karaoke song? And it can't be your own music. Please don't say, Don't Stop Believing.
2: No, I will say like, if I'm going to sing a karaoke song, I'll probably do like an early JB song, like maybe Somebody to Love. Maybe Baby. It's going to be an early JB song for sure, though.
3: I could totally hear you doing a cover of Justin Bieber's Baby. Thanks so much for spending some time with me today.
2: Of course. Thanks for having me, Angie. I appreciate it.

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1: Expect mainly sunny skies today, highs in the high 20s and a low down to 12 tonight. Clouds rolling in tomorrow with a high of 23.
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1: Music from Taylor Swift next. The star-studded wedding of the century took place on Friday, Madison Square Garden in New York City. Congratulations to the newlyweds. All the who's who were there, except for Blake Lively and also Mark Hamill. Luke Skywalker snubbed. He did congratulate them on social media, though, saying, "Congratulations to the newlyweds. I declined to attend the wedding for a variety of personal reasons, but mainly because I wasn't invited." It's okay, Mark. Neither were we.

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1: Justin Bieber, Daisy's happiest of Mondays to you. 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I've got Zara Larsson coming up right now. 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
1: We have Souris Peacock Days and Fair coming up this weekend. 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
1: Good afternoon. Brandon remains under a state of local emergency as the Assiniboine River is expected to crest around July 12th, reaching roughly 2.5 meters above normal levels. Brandon Mayor Jeff Fawcett says crews are ready with next steps of preparation if need be.
2: Just like 2014, we need to do a little bit of tweaking, a little bit of work, wanting to make sure that we're ahead of the game. The plug went in on last week on 18th Street. In all likelihood, the plug will go in across from the Corral Center at Conservation Drive at some point, likely in the next few days if it does.
1: Fawcett adds, it's business as usual in the city as the declaration is a proactive measure. Strong storms overnight knocked out power to more than 4,000 Manitoba Hydro customers from Brandon to Boisevain, but that number has since dropped to about 1,000 outages.

0: Hydro says high winds snapped lines and poles, and crews continue working to restore service as safely and quickly as possible. Brandon still hasn't released its next mosquito trap count, and there's no set schedule for when those numbers will land. Crews are delayed by recent storms and flooding. With no fixed monitoring timetable, the next nuisance count will only be posted once the weather-delayed collection cycle is finished, while the province's latest West Nile update continues to show zero positive mosquitoes so far this season. After days of washed-out roads and evacuations, Swan River is still waiting to hear whether Ottawa will approve the military support the mayor urgently requested late last week. Local crews remain stretched as cleanup of widespread flood damage continues across the region, and residents are hoping additional help arrives soon. At the NATO summit, Canada is expected to highlight its commitment to alliance security through increased defense spending, stronger military capabilities, and continued support for Ukraine. Prime Minister Mark Carney will also emphasize Canada's growing defense role in Europe while advancing discussions on Arctic security and future international partnerships. In sports, the Winnipeg Blue Bombers moved back to 500 yesterday with a close and costly 14-13 win over the Hamilton Tiger Cats. Quarterback Zach Collaros left the game after a sack and did not return, and Tiger Cats quarterback Bo Levi Mitchell also left the game with an injury. And the Toronto Blue Jays look to snap a two-game losing streak tonight against the Giants. The game goes at 8:45 Central Time. I'm Rob Mann. For local news and more, visit our website.
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3: Expect mainly sunny sky today, highs in the high 20s and a low down to 12 tonight. Clouds rolling in tomorrow with a high of 23.
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4: A reminder that Grand Valley Road is closed from Highway 1 to 18th Street North. Also, 18th Street here in Brandon, down to a single lane at Parker Boulevard. 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
1: Hope you're having a good Monday. Brand new music from Bruno Mars coming up for you this hour. Also a throwback from Avril Lavigne. And right now from Martin Garrix's second studio album, which is coming out later this year, the newest single with Ed Sheeran. This one's called Repeat It.

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1: The Toronto Blue Jays going through a wave of roster adjustments as they approach the trade deadline. They're three games out of an AL wildcard spot. Yeah, they're having a tough go this season. Back-to-back shutouts. The team was blanked 11-0 on Saturday, 4-0 yesterday in Seattle. Not a single run over their final 24 innings of the series. Wow. Four Blue Jays, though, were named American League All-Stars. Fan fave Vladdy has declined his invitation because he's got a nagging lower back issue going on. But we will see Dylan Cease, Ernie Clement, and Louis Varland play in the Midsummer Classic. Here's Olivia Rodrigo with Vampire.

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1: Expect mainly sunny skies today, highs in the high 20s and a low down to 12 tonight. Clouds rolling in tomorrow with a high of 23.
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1: New music from Bruno Mars for you now. He's taken over Europe on his romantic tour. He's got a 6-night run coming up at Wembley Stadium and a rotating lineup of powerhouse support acts. He's got, of course, his Silk Sonic partner, Anderson .Paak, who's performing as DJ Pee-wee, Victoria Monet, Ray, also Leon Thomas. And right now, all four of his solo albums are charting on the Billboard 200. Of course, driven by the tour hype. But definitely a rare milestone for Bruno. His latest, Risk It All.

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1: Forrest Gump turns 32 today. Yeah, released on July 6th, 1994, made for $55 million and grossed $678 million worldwide. Won 6 Oscars, including Best Picture, Best Director, and Tom Hanks won Best Actor. One of those timeless movies that you can rewatch again and again. Still the most quotable movie about running and shrimp. Life. Life is like a box of chocolates. You never know what you're going to get. I always end up with that weird cherry flavor in the center. Speaking of throwbacks, this song is as old as Forrest Gump. It's Counting Crows, Mr. Jones.

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1: We're going to throw it back to one of the most underrated albums of the 90s, in my opinion. I think I played this album to death back in 1997 from the So Much for the Afterglow album. It's Everclear, Everything to Everyone. Your retro song for Meltwich Food Company in Brandon. 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
2: 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This ain't some Harlequin romance novel. 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
1: Hope your Monday's going well. Thanks for joining me today. It's Angie. I have one more hour left to spend with you. Music coming up from Sophia Kamara. I've got Justin Bieber and a throwback from Destiny's Child. By the way, Beyonce just dropped a new song. We'll see if I can play a little bit of that for you. Coming up in just a few right now, Lady Gaga.

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1: Expect mainly sunny skies today, highs in the high 20s and a low down to 12 tonight. Clouds rolling in tomorrow with a high of 23.
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1: We're going to throw it back with music from Destiny's Child next. By the way, Beyonce just dropped a new surprise song, her first track in 2 years. It's actually a vault track. It was leaked, I think, back in 2021. But the song is summer vibe indeed.

I'm digging it. It's called Morning Dew Donk. Whoa. It's for her 20th anniversary reissue of her landmark sophomore solo album titled Birthday or B-Day. The single officially kicked off a precise 60-day countdown to Beyoncé's 45th birthday, which is coming up on September the 4th. Let's go back to 1999 with her girl squad, Destiny's Child. Here's Say My Name. Dog John,

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1: And a quick recap of the CFL in case you were too busy enjoying your summer over the weekend. Back on Thursday, Stamps versus the Argos, a whopping 58-36 for Calgary. You don't see that too often. Rough Riders beat the Red Blacks 27-22. Saskatchewan is 3-1 so far this season. Lions finally on the board. Their first win of the season, 36-24 over the Edmonton Elks, who are actually having a decent start to their season. They're 3-1. And a very tight game between the Blue Bombers and the Ticats. Winnipeg won that one 14-13. Latest from Ariana Grande, here's Hate That I Made You Love Me.

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1: Music in the Park continues tomorrow night. Come on out for some free live music every Tuesday night. Tomorrow's band is the Wheat City Jug Band. They're absolutely fabulous. Show starts at 6:30. Have a good afternoon. Hope your Monday's going well. I'll leave you with Miles Smith on today's best music. 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
1: 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That's Ed Sheeran getting us started on a Monday afternoon. I'm Hayden, happy to have you along today. That was quite the storm we got last night, hey? Woke up to a loud crack of thunder, and then it was like I was at a concert, and all the strobe lights were going. That's how insane the lightning was last night. Got music from Rihanna on the way. First, it's Somber and Homewrecker, a 94.7 Star.

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1: A new trend right now for very rich people is creating snow rooms. So yes, the average person lucky enough to have AC that's not going to cost them an arm and a leg to run in the summer when it's warm outside. But now the extra rich folks are building these snow rooms. They have snowfall, icy walls, and freezing temperatures. So it's basically the opposite of a sauna, but you can beat the heat by going into your snow room. They cost about $130,000 each, which is crazy. Definitely don't need a snow room in Manitoba. No matter how warm our summers get, I would never build a snow room. We get enough of that.

0: Minions and Monsters was the big winner at the box office this weekend.
1: So you need monsters for your movie. I know the scariest monsters. Don't be scared, though. They're such good guys. Just try not to look too delicious.
0: Huh? So the movie made $36.4 million in the three-day weekend in North America. If you go back to Canada Day when it was released, it's earned $61.4 million. It is a franchise low for Despicable Me, but it still grabbed the number one spot. If you factor in overseas, the film has made $98.43 million. Toy Story 5 was still second at the weekend box office, making $31 million, while newcomer Young Washington came in the third spot with $16.5 million. Mariana's Trench, Desperate Measures, 94.7 Star, today's best music.

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1: Nice and sunny out there this afternoon. Clear overnight, low 12. Increasing cloudiness tomorrow, the high 22, and more sun on the way for Wednesday with a high of 26. Right now, it's 25.
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1: I've got music from Taylor Swift next. She and Travis Kelce had their massive wedding at Madison Square Garden over the weekend. Somebody who didn't make it, there were a lot of famous people there, but Winnipeg Blue Bombers quarterback Zach Collaros wasn't able to go. Here's what he said.
2: I was bummed because Trav came to all my stuff. We had engagement parties, we had bachelor parties, obviously, and our wedding up here. That makes it tough, but you can speak to any pro football player. Part of this deal is you miss events like that.
1: If anyone's going to understand that, it's Travis Kelce. He and Zach Collaros, also Travis's brother Jason, they all played together at the University of Cincinnati. Zach and Travis were actually roommates when they were playing college football. So that's the connection there. Taylor Swift, Opalite. It's 94.7 Star. Today's best music.

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0: Star.
1: These are the three big stories in Westman today. Number one, the city of Brandon has declared a state of emergency as the Assiniboine River is expected to crest this weekend. Water levels could reach roughly 2.5 meters above normal. Number two, although multiple tornado warnings were issued yesterday, no official tornado reports have been confirmed in the Brandon area. However, last night's storm did bring large hail to Boisevain and Killarney. And finally, number three, Brandon still hasn't released their updated mosquito trap counts. Crews have likely been delayed due to the storms and the flooding. There is no set trap count schedule in place. And that's the Daily Three. Three big stories in Westman today. We've got details on all these and more on our website, starfm.ca. 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

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I'm Hayden at 3:03. It's 23 outside. What chore do you find oddly satisfying? I was in the backyard over the weekend pulling weeds. I'd been putting this off for so long. The weeds were starting to take over parts of the yard. So yesterday I was like, okay, that's enough. I'm going to go pull these weeds out. And after I did it for a little bit, it kind of became satisfying watching the parts of the yard slowly get cleaned up. Is there anything like that for you? You can send me a text, 204-727-STAR. Tell me a chore that you find oddly satisfying.

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1: Is there a chore that you find oddly satisfying? Over on the Fusion Credit Union text line, Chloe says vacuuming. I love seeing all those lines in the carpet. It's elite. And Megan in Brandon says making the bed every morning. It just starts the day off right. Send me a text, 204-727-7827. That's 204-727-STAR. Is there a chore that you find oddly satisfying? Can you

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I'm Hayden. I want to know if there's a chore that you find oddly satisfying. For me, I discovered this over the weekend. It's pulling weeds. I thought I was going to hate it. Turned out to be kind of satisfying. Pulling the weeds out, clearing the area. I don't know. Courtney says, I like cleaning the kitchen after everyone goes to bed. The quiet is the best part. And Holly also sent me a text at 204-727-STAR. She says, I enjoy loading the dishwasher like it's a game of Tetris.

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1: Nice and sunny out there this afternoon. Clear overnight, low 12. Increasing cloudiness tomorrow, the high 22. And sunny again on Wednesday with a high of 26. Right now, it's 23.
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You could get closer to winning over $23,000 worth of prizes later this summer, including that jacuzzi hot tub. 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
0: I've got music from Shawn Mendes and Justin Bieber next. JB is reportedly in talks to perform at the FIFA World Cup Final. This would be the halftime show of the big finale coming up July 19th. If Justin does join in, he'll be part of a lineup that already includes Madonna, Shakira, and BTS. How about that? 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
1: Who will be the next name into our grand prize draw coming up on July 24th? 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

Taylor Swift is on 94.7 Star, today's best music. I'm Hayden. We have got a chance for you to win a pair of tickets to see Alex Warren at the North Dakota State Fair. 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
1: We'll hear from Harry Styles next. He just wrapped up a 12-night residency at London's Wembley Stadium. He performed 12 shows, passing Coldplay's previous single-year record of 10 performances and Taylor Swift's 8-night solo record. So Harry Styles, now the artist with the most concerts in a single run at Wembley. He had over 80,000 fans at each of those shows, by the way, which is insane. 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
1: Grand Valley Road closed from Highway 1 to 18th Street North. Also on 18th Street, it's down to a single lane at Parker Boulevard. 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
1: Sunny this afternoon, clear overnight, low 11. Mix of sun and cloud tomorrow, the high 23, and sunny again on Wednesday with a high of 27. Right now, it's 24.
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1: It's what the bleep. 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I'm going to play you a clip from a movie or a TV show. There's going to be one word bleeped out. You have to tell me what that bleeped out word is. 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
1: We have got Morgan playing What the Bleep with us on this sunny Monday afternoon. Morgan, where are you calling from?
2: Like Elgin area.
1: Okay, where are you from originally?
2: Nynek area.
1: Okay, cool, cool. What's going on this afternoon?
2: Work.
1: Okay, yeah. What do you do for work?
2: I am an agronomist, so I'm going around looking at fields. Right,
1: awesome.
2: Now.
1: Well, that's fun. Yeah. I know a couple of agronomists myself, and it can be a good job. It has its moments, hey?
2: It does have its moments, yeah. It's nice to be outside, but then there's mosquitoes and, you know,
1: right.
2: All that other fun stuff.
1: Yeah, absolutely. Well, let's see if we can get you that 94.7 Star hat so you can block the sun while you're out there doing what you do. I'm going to play the clip one more time. After you hear it, you're going to tell me what that bleeped out word is. Sound good?
2: Yep.
1: You betcha. Here it is.
3: I drink in my hand, my snow up against the burning sand, probably getting gorgeously tanned in.
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1: Yes, absolutely, Morgan. Congratulations. You won yourself that 94.7 Star hat.
2: 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Thank you very much.
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1: Music in the Park back tomorrow night, 6:30 Princess Park. 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It's absolutely free. So grab some friends, grab a lawn chair, enjoy some free live music tomorrow night, Princess Park. 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

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I'm Hayden. If someone had 24 hours in Westman, where's the one place you're sending them? I was talking to my buddy about this recently. We kind of agreed that Clear Lake, probably the best place to showcase everything that Westman has to offer. What do you think? You can send me a text, 204-727-STAR. Again, if someone had 24 hours in Westman, where are you sending them? This is Huntrix in Golden.

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1: If someone had 24 hours here in Westman, where are you sending them? Tyler in Carberry says Spruce Woods. The Spirit Sands are something everyone should see at least once. And Melissa sent me a message on our Fusion Credit Union text line. She says, I would take them for breakfast in Brandon, then on a walk at the Riverbank Discovery Center. Send me a text, 204-727-7827. That's 204-727-STAR. If someone had 24 hours in Westman, where's the one place you're sending them?
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We are streaming on the iHeartRadio app. My name's Hayden. If someone had 24 hours here in Westman, where's the one place you would send them? Courtney in Rivers says, I would tell them to hit a local small town fair if there is one happening. I think that's peak Westman. And Heather says, if it's wintertime, I'm telling them to go skating at the Oval and then go catch a Wheat Kings game.

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1: A reminder that Grand Valley Road closed from Highway 1 to 18th Street North. Also, 18th Street is down to a single lane at Parker Boulevard. If you're out and you see something on the roads that we should share with others, safely text or call me at 204-727-STAR. 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
1: Nice and sunny out there this afternoon. We could get a bit of cloud overnight, the low 11. Mix of sun and cloud tomorrow, high 23, and sunny on Wednesday with a high of 27. 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I'm asking, if someone had 24 hours in Westman, where's the one place you would send them? 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
1: If someone only had 24 hours to spend here in Westman, where's the one place you would send them? My answer is Clear Lake. I think that kind of captures all of Westman nicely. One message I got from Lisa here in Brandon says, anywhere with a lake, a campfire, and a bag of sunflower seeds. And Deborah in Boisevain says, if I had 24 hours with someone here in Westman, I'm sending them to the beautiful International Peace Garden. Yeah, that is a great pick, Deborah. Imagine Dragons, Believer. It's 94.7 Star, today's best music.

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1: That's it for me. Thanks for hanging out this afternoon. Falco is on the way after 6. Before I get out of here, I want to give you a quick flood update from the city of Brandon. Just this afternoon, they're saying that planned flood protection sites being worked on right now, including at the Wheat City Golf Course and Canada Packers Sports Field. Sandbagging operations underway at required locations as city crews prepare flood protection measures for higher water levels. Again, the city of Brandon is under that state of emergency as the Assiniboine River expected to crest sometime this weekend. StarFM.ca for all the flood updates. Have a good night. I'll leave you with the weekend. This is Dancing in the Flames. Talk again tomorrow.

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0: 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Heck no. This ain't some Harlequin romance novel. This is party season. And the Murray Chrysler Westman 94.7 Star Fun Finder, powered by the co-ops of Westman, including Heritage, Hamiota, Neepawa, Gladstone, Valley View, Twin Valley, and Boundary Co-ops, is going to be the fuel to your community event party fire. 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

0: feeling me? 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Cause
1: That's Justin Timberlake, Rock Your Body, live from the Fowler Nissan studio. This is 94.7 Star. My name is Chris Fulcavage. You can call me Falco, like everybody else does. I appreciate you tuning in tonight. Welcome to your Monday evening show of a full week. We don't have a Canada Day to split this one up, but we're going to get through it together. Here's Cameron Whitcomb, Options. Good evening.
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Today's best music. Falco here with you tonight and a busy week, even though now I thought this time of the year was going to be a little bit quieter for me, thinking that maybe kids sports will be wrapped up for July and going to have some time. But lo and behold, with Mother Nature postponing a bunch of things, this week becomes quite busy in the area. So community calendar-wise, we're going to discuss some things tonight. Entertainment-wise as well, it was a rather big weekend. There was a big event that happened on Friday night that if you really cared about it, then I'm sure you know all the details by now. So we're not going to talk about the wedding of the century, but it happened. All right. So it's all over my page, though, today. And everything. But anyway, if you want more of that, you know where to find it. Everything else local, we got it covered here tonight. Right now, Ariana Grande, Hate That I Made You Love Me on 94.7 Star.

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0: Cloud overnight, the low 11. Mix of sun and cloud tomorrow, the high 23, and nice and sunny on Wednesday with a high of 27.
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0: abandoned battery.
1: Well, take a look at the movie theaters. It was Minions and Monsters that won the North American box office this weekend, bringing in just over $36 million in its debut. Meanwhile, that is a franchise low opening. The movie still secured first place. It's been a hit with critics. It's going to do fine with merchandise sales as well, right? Meanwhile, Pixar's Toy Story 5 doing very well, brought in the $31 million this time around, more than enough to take second place. Young Washington debuted with $20.8 million. That is in third. Supergirl dropped into its only second week, down 74%, down a fourth, grossing just under $10 million. And rounding out the top five, Disclosure Day with $6 million. In a little bit, we'll talk about some new movies coming out this week on Friday. Some new music as well. I know it's only Monday, but let's just keep Friday on the back burner. All right, it's going to be here quicker than you know. There's Nickelback. Gotta be somebody.

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1: 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And Music in the Park goes every Tuesday night in Princess Park, Brandon. And that's the Star Fun Files. 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
1: Over at the HLC, the main gym floor has just been recoded, so the gym was closed for a couple weeks, but when it kicks back open, it is an insanely busy schedule, including a whole bunch of camps for the kids. So if you want to get the kids into volleyball or basketball camps coming up later in July and through August, go and check out the details online at gobobcats.ca. Also on there, they just announced details about the Fall Bobcats Basketball Academy. So once school gets back in, get the kids into this. Only one day a week. A great program. All the details are up there for you at gobobcats.ca. Here's Eminem and Rihanna, The Monster on Star. I'm friends with

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